0: Two Reform UK officials have stepped down after allegations the party breached political donation rules. The party have now launched their own investigation. Holly Hughes reports.
1: It's after allegations raised in a Channel 4 investigation that the party took donations from foreign financiers to pay for three polls. Now that's against parliamentary rules, and Labour and the Liberal Democrats have reported them to the police. The two who stepped down were James Orr, Reform UK's head of policy, and Dan Jukes, a very close aide to Nigel Farage.
0: The Jackdaw gas field off the coast of Aberdeen could be approved by the UK government as soon as this month, according to reports. The Guardian also says Energy Secretary Miatta van Bulle is likely to approve the Rosebank oil field in the coming months. Actor Richard O'Sullivan has died at the age of 82, surrounded by a close family at Brinsworth House in West London. And some of the original Aardman puppets, including Wallace and Gromit, Shaun the Sheep and Morph, are to go on auction to celebrate Aardman's 50th anniversary. From Radio News Hub, I'm Ben Monse.
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0: Spells and scattered showers, with heavier, longer-lasting showers in Scotland. Strong winds across the northern half of the UK and high ground. Highs of 21 degrees.

0: Two senior Reform UK officials have stepped down amid claims the party breached political donation rules. James Orr and Dan Jukes deny wrongdoing. Speaking to Nick Ferrari on LBC, party leader Nigel Farage addressed the allegations.
1: The party has broken no laws. The party has not taken any dodgy money or anything like that whatsoever. However, it is a clear case of entrapment.
0: The Electoral Commission is now considering the claims and is in contact with the police. Reform has also launched an investigation. Foreign Secretary Ed Miliband says the UK will resolutely uphold the self-determination of the Falkland Islands. It's after Argentinian President Javier Milei reiterated the country's claim to the islands. The Jackdaw gas project in the North Sea could receive the go-ahead from the UK government within weeks, according to reports. And the MP now fronting the assisted dying bill in England and Wales says she's confident it will pass an upcoming vote. Andy Burnham says he won't vote on the matter so as not to influence the debate. That's the latest from Radio News Hub. I'm Ben Monse.
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1: The Reform UK leader Nigel Farage has dismissed suggestions his party has previously taken disguised foreign donations, Andy Hoyle reports.
2: It comes after two senior party officials have stepped down while an independent investigation takes place into undercover claims they accepted US-backed polling. Mr Farage insists no illegal money was taken, calling the Channel 4 report a case of entrapment. He described it as loose pub talk that simply wasn't true as he sought to move on from allegations about the party's finances.
1: Meanwhile, Nigel Farage's keynote speech at the Reform UK Party conference was interrupted numerous times by protesters. Judges declared a mistrial in the Lindsay Clancy murder case. Jurors said they could not reach a unanimous verdict on whether she was criminally responsible for killing her three young children. And in other news, Dolly Parton has secured her highest charting single and made official charts history with three hits in the top 10. It was after a resurgence for her music following her death. That's the latest from Radio News Hub. I'm Tanita Sim.
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1: It's a mostly dry start to Saturday with sunny spells. A few showers will affect the northwest, thicker cloud and rain later in the day. Breezy at first with highs of 22 degrees Celsius.

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1: Nigel Farage has denied Reform UK broke electoral laws following allegations of illegal foreign funding, Andy Hoyle reports.
2: He described it as loose pub talk that simply wasn't true as he sought to move on from allegations about the party's finances. It comes after two senior party officials have stepped down while an independent investigation takes place into undercover claims they accepted US-backed polling. Mr Farage insists no illegal money was taken, calling the Channel 4 report a case of entrapment.
1: Next, hundreds of people have gathered in Middlesbrough for the first funeral of one of the five young men killed in a head-on crash in the A66. Jacob Matusiak was killed when a Volkswagen Passat he was travelling in hit a marked police car. The crash also killed PC Matthew Blades and PC Tom Clough. And Netflix has raised the prices of its UK subscriptions, with its cheapest plan jumping by a third in the latest round of hikes. Netflix is now charging £7.99 a month for its cheapest standard plan. That's the latest from Radio News Hub. I'm Tanita Sims.
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1: It's a mostly dry start to Saturday with sunny spells. A few showers will affect the northwest, thicker cloud and rain later in the day. Breezy at first with highs of 22 degrees Celsius.

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1: The Reform UK leader Nigel Farage has dismissed suggestions his party has previously taken disguised foreign donations, Andy Hoyle reports.
2: It comes after two senior party officials have stepped down while an independent investigation takes place into undercover claims they accepted US-backed polling. Mr Farage insists no illegal money was taken, calling the Channel 4 report a case of entrapment. He described it as loose pub talk that simply wasn't true as he sought to move on from allegations about the party's finances.
1: Meanwhile, Nigel Farage's keynote speech at the Reform UK Party conference was interrupted numerous times by protesters. Judges declared a mistrial in the Lindsay Clancy murder case. Jurors said they could not reach a unanimous verdict on whether she was criminally responsible for killing her three young children. And in other news, Dolly Parton has secured her highest charting single and made official charts history with three hits in the top 10. It was after a resurgence for her music following her death. That's the latest from Radio News Hub. I'm Tanita Sim.
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1: It's a mostly dry start to Saturday with sunny spells. A few showers will affect the northwest, thicker cloud and rain later in the day. Breezy at first with highs of 22 degrees Celsius.
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